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0: Adapi.
1: Yes, I just think, okay, Japan is another game. It's not just a basketball game. And I watched their game against Mongolia, also for Japan. And I think we can do it. We get the same size, kind of the same size. But, you know, they have high-level players, import. They got an all-B-League team. 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